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1: Let's go.
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0: 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How deep is your love?
1: Deeper than the ocean, deeper than the sea. You and me, girl.
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0: 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I miss you.
1: Well, I'm trying not to let it hold. I can't help it, I just...
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1: 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Welcome to the summer. The beat.

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to the top, I've been out of shape, thinking out of the box, I'm an astronaut. I blasted off the planet, rock that caused catastrophe, and it matters more because I had it. Now I had, I thought about wreaking havoc on an opposition, kind of shocking, they want a static with precision, I'm automatic, quarterback, I ain't talking second, pack it up

0: 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Bailando.
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0: 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It's okay, I'm okay.
1: The Bee with you. Presenting the sounds of summer. The Bee with you. The Bee to the Beat.

0: 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Save Me Tonight.
1: 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Welcome to the summer.
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0: 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Invincible.
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1: Mr. Worldwide to infinity, you know the roof on fire. 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

0: Whoa there, Mr. Weekday Morning Zen Master. Take it cheesy. Never mind threatening your kids if they don't get out of bed, or those homemade Grove pizzas knitted in the lunchbox. 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
2: Less clothing. More music. Welcome to the summer.

That's why rap needs a doctor. 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
3: 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And so is this.
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0: 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Awake tonight.
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2: The Beat.
3: Look. If you had one shot, one opportunity to seize everything you ever wanted, one moment, would you capture it?